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Indie 103.3 alternative from the 90s and 2000s. It's Fritzy hanging out with you on your Saturday night. So good to be with you all again. We are going to go from now until midnight, and we're going to rock out the entire way. Follow me on Instagram at Radio Fritzy. Drop me a line over there if you want to talk during the show. I always love

The World Cup fun wrapped up a couple of weeks ago, sure, but I just found this soda ad that Scotland released in preparation for the tournament, and it features Alex Kapranos of Franz Ferdinand, as well as a breakdancing Susan Boyle. So if you're one who wants to seek out those hilarious, almost Super Bowl-esque ads to watch, this one is worth looking up. It's the Earn Brew ad. If you just look that up on YouTube, I'm sure you'll find it. Fritzy, 81.3.

I sure could go for $1,000. I'm just saying, if somebody plopped $1,000 down in my lap, I'm not going to turn it down. Well, Indy 103.3 is trying to do just that. Every single weekday, the Free Money Ferret between 9 and 5 is dropping keywords. And when you take those keywords to Indy1033.com, you plop them in there, and you just might win yourself $1,000.

Indianapolis Indians are on the field right now against the Lehigh Valley Iron Pigs. If you went to the game today, first off, you're multitasking. Look at you. You're listening to the radio while at an Indians game. But second off, it was Marvel night, so you would have gotten yourself a free Spider-Man hat. If you couldn't make it tonight, tomorrow, 1:35 first pitch. It's Kids Eat Free Sunday. I believe kid is defined as someone 12 and under, so do keep that in mind. You can't take your 17-year-old along and get them a free hot dog. It's also Paw Patrol Day, so I'm sure there's a free hat associated with that, too.

If you don't already, I have another good reason for you to follow me on Instagram at Radio Fritzy. I just teased the album for the next live listening club that'll be taking place at Indie CD and Vinyl. So you're going to want to go follow me over there, get yourself a little bit of a preview of what album it might be. Here's a hint: the drummer for this band also played drums on some of the songs on the album that we'll be listening to. Indie 103.3.

Indy 103.3, it's Fritzy. It was just announced last week that the Ramones are going to get a star on the Hollywood Walk of Fame, which I do think is really cool. It's a band that absolutely deserves to be remembered. The downside here is that it just doesn't feel as important once you realize that people can just pay to get a star on the Walk of Fame. It doesn't even have to be anyone from the Ramones. I could just go, hey, I think they should have a star on the Walk of Fame. And Hollywood will just say, yeah, sure, why not?

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It's Fritzy hanging out with you at 9 o'clock on your Saturday. 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

Godsmack is going to have a new release out this year, but it's not an album. 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

Indie 103.3, it's Fritzy. We're going to switch up with some rap next, some Eminem coming up. But while we're talking about rap music, the next biopic that everybody is talking about coming out soon, there's going to be a Snoop Dogg biopic. It's plain and simple, going to be called Snoop.

91.3, it's Fritzy, and look, I hate to break the news to you, but we're going to be in the throes of summer before you know it. And if you want to get yourself some fun in before school gets started back up, we have the opportunity for you starting this week to get some of that fun going. We've got tickets for the Indiana State Fair coming up in August. We've also got tickets to Holiday World and the Splash and Safari. If you want to win either of those two things, you just have to go to our website, indy1033.com, enter your name, win a pair of tickets, and get some fun in before the summer comes to a close.

know if you've heard the news. I don't even know if the news is actually truly official yet, or if this is just a rumor that everybody is choosing to believe right now, because LeBron's made it pretty hard to tell what is actually happening so far this offseason. But it looks like LeBron James is going to the Philadelphia 76ers to probably, potentially, most likely, wrap up his career. Fritzy, Indy 103.3.

Into 103.3, alternative from the 90s and 2000s. It's Fritzy hanging out with you on your Saturday. So it looks like Radiohead has found their zen when it comes to touring. Their guitarist, Ed O'Brien, said that from now on, anytime they tour, it's going to be 20 shows exactly. No more, no less, 20 shows, and then that's it for the year. Which, to a certain point, actually adds some excitement. When you know they're announcing shows, you're going to be excited for, you know, are you in the 20 selected venues for that year?

What is something that's in your morning routine that you would think is not in most people's? For instance, everybody gets up and has their morning cup of tea or cup of coffee. Most people hopefully have breakfast. But what's a part of your morning routine that you think is different than the average person? Let me know on the iHeartRadio Talkback Mic. 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

We are now just a little bit under 1 month away from Weezer's 20th studio album, The Gold Album, coming out. And it's probably going to be the album I'm most excited for this year. It's been a long time since I've been really geared up for a Weezer release. I think seasons kind of wore me out when they did four albums in 1 year. But in this case, the two singles they've already released, I'm so hyped. I need it in my ears immediately. Fritzy, 81.3.

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The contest tab over on Indy1033.com has some pretty sweet festivals that you can go see as well. You can enter for tickets to go see the Bourbon and Beyond Festival over in Louisville, Kentucky. That's going to have the Foo Fighters, Chris Stapleton, Mumford & Sons, Dave Matthews, or if you want to get a little bit heavier than that, Louder Than Life, we've got tickets for that as well, featuring My Chemical Romance, Tool, Iron Maiden, and Limp Bizkit.

Hey, let's all take a moment to just appreciate how beautiful this past week was weather-wise. We had 2 days that I don't think even made it out of the 70s, so we haven't had a day as beautiful as that since May, probably. Now, in other news, next week it looks like every single day is going to be teetering right on the edge of going into the 90s. So, you know, welcome back to July, I suppose. Fritzy, Indy 103.3.

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Indie 103.3, alternative from the 90s and 2000s. We got one more hour until we have officially made it to midnight. What plans do you guys have for your Sunday? Let me know over on Instagram at Radio Fritzy, or hit the talkback mic. Let me know what you're getting up to this Sunday, and, like, you know, if you got, like, room for someone to tag along. My schedule's wide open.

If you missed the best of the Woody Show earlier today, you will be glad to know that you can still catch up on the show and everything that happened in the past week in the iHeartRadio app, wherever you get your podcast, as well as starting on Monday, the Woody Show will be back from 6 to 10 right here on Indy 103.3.

The album that song is off of, My Hero by the Foo Fighters, The Color and Shape, it just re-entered the Billboard charts again last week. I think it was somewhere like 24th on the charts. And it's just, it's always interesting seeing these albums that sometimes re-enter the charts simply because they have such legendary staying power. A great example of this is Rumors by Fleetwood Mac, which I think is a 50-plus-year-old album at this point, and it still charts almost yearly for like just a week or two, but it does. Fritzy in D103.3.

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It's getting late. My eyes are getting heavy. I almost got to get out of here, but I can't yawn into the mic or else my boss will get mad at me. So keep me up, guys. Get on the iHeartRadio Talkback mic and just shout at me. Just yell at me. Keep my eyes open for the rest of the show. 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

That is going to do it for me, Fritzy, on Indy 103.3. It's been awesome hanging out with all of you guys. I cannot wait to do it again tomorrow at 8 p.m. on Sunday. I will see you all then, and stay safe, everybody.

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What up? 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

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Hey, it's Thor. We've got a pair of tickets for you to see Breaking Benjamin at the Ruoff Center on September 16th. 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

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Indy 103.3 wakes you up with the Woody Show tomorrow morning from 6 to 10. It's raw, authentic, and unapologetic. And it's right here on Indy

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0: 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Well, before moving in together, forget the credit check. Schedule a sleep study. I'm Jason for the radio. Nearly 1 in 4 people say they have dumped someone over snoring, tossing and turning, or blanket theft. Now, you can handle construction on Keystone, but 3 nights without covers, and suddenly somebody's apartment hunting in Fountain Square.
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0: 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You know, nothing online is ever just innocent fun anymore, is it? 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

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I'm Jason from the radio. 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

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You know, choosing one apocalypse companion is tough because a doctor can save you. But look, an MMA fighter can throw somebody else towards the zombies. I'm Jason for the radio. 51% picked the doctor, 6% chose the fighter. 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

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A viral gut health product gives you platform footwear to raise your legs while doing number two. 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

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Well, a ferret in a trench coat just trying to buy the canal with cash. 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The Free Money Ferret is back Monday with 9 chances every weekday to win $1,000. 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

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Well, congratulations. Your 15-second video may have landed you an unpaid internship with artificial intelligence. I'm Jason for the radio. The same phrase trend has people repeating identical words with different emotions. And experts think that data could train AI. So somewhere, a robot is learning how caramel sounds when the roundabouts get personal.

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Well, the Free Money Ferret spent Saturday night staring into the fountain at Fountain Square and whispering about passive income. I'm Jason for the radio. 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

3.3. Well, forget romance. The hottest dating profile now says doctor with zombie experience. I'm Jason for the radio. 51% want a doctor for the apocalypse, while only 6% picked an MMA fighter. I need someone who can treat wounds and navigate the Keystone roundabouts under pressure.

0: It's a new Indy 103.3. Well, you think you know somebody until they rotate sideways across the entire mattress. I'm Jason from the radio. Nearly one in four people say annoying sleep habits cause a breakup. Snoring is the biggest offender, followed by tossing around and stealing covers. Suddenly, sleeping alone in Speedway sounds pretty peaceful.
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103.3. Well, Monday, the Free Money Ferret rides into downtown on the back of a goose from the canal. 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He's difficult.

0: 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Well, apparently a stool for your feet was too normal, so now we have toilet shoes. I'm Jason for the radio. You strap on the platforms, raise your knees, and supposedly improve your bathroom posture. Yeah, somewhere in Fountain Square, a hipster is already customizing theirs with racing stripes.
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Well, the Free Money Ferret is back on Monday wearing a tiny monocle and demanding a private booth at St. Elmo. I'm Jason for the radio. 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Yes, he brought his own cocktail sauce.

101.3. Well, the government may protect us from the most terrifying sound in aviation. Somebody answering a FaceTime call without headphones. I'm Jason Figueroa. A bipartisan bill would ban all phone calls on planes because being trapped between Indy and Orlando with 20 conversations is how supervillains are created.

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Well, there's finally a black market for something that smells like the State Fair Midway. I'm Jason for the radio. Thieves in New York are stealing used cooking oil and selling it for renewable fuel production. So keep an eye on the elephant ear grease. We may be sitting on Indiana's next energy boom.

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Well, a ferret with a fanny pack full of cash has been circling the Carmel roundabout since Thursday. I'm Jason for the radio. The free money ferret returns on Monday with 9 chances every weekday to win $1,000. 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He could not find the exit.

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Well, the best place to grow old is Hawaii, which feels a little unfair. I'm Jason for the radio. Florida came in second while Mississippi ranked dead last. Around here, we just age gracefully by complaining about 465, mowing the yard in New Balance shoes, and getting dinner at 4:30.

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Well, your third cup of coffee is no longer a problem. It's practically a wellness routine. I'm Jason from the radio. A new American Heart Association statement says 3 to 5 cups a day is safe for most adults. So that giant mug you're carrying down Keystone is medically adjacent.

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Well, the real relationship test is not meeting the parents. 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

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Well, we have put people on the moon, and now we have made high heels for the toilets. 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

So how about this? It is the final weekend of July. And last week, I started hearing them on the radio and seeing them on TV. Back to school commercials. Oh, no.

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1: So this song from The Offspring, Why Don't You Get a Job? My parents were asking me that question the minute I graduated from college. And then I told them I got a job in radio and they said, why don't you get another job? My friend!

So as we get ready to jump into August next week, I want you to win some tickets. August 6th, Roth Music Center. I'm excited for this one. Weird Al. That's right. Weird Al Yankovic. Enter to win tickets right now. 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
1: So you probably heard this song 100 times during the World Cup. It's Rozak. And how did the World Cup viewership compare to maybe some other big sporting events? Final match with the World Cup, 61.5 million people watched that. Compare that to last year's Super Bowl, 125 million people watched that. So, hey, American football,

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Health experts say it's a real thing. 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Scrolling, swiping, texting can lead to what's called texting thumb. 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The symptoms include stiffness, throbbing near the thumb joint, and even clicking when you bend your thumb. You have your thumb up next to your ear right now, don't you?

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finishing out July, but that brings about August. And yes, Colts football, first preseason game, taking on the Patriots on the road. But hey, it's back. Let's go. 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

Hi, good afternoon. It's Mel Taylor. Hope you're having a good day today. Sunday fun day. Hot. Four Non Blondes. Pretty exciting. They have not done any new music since the 1990s, and they're working on a new album. 2027 apparently is the year. It's What's Up on Indy 103.3.

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love all the small things. 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

We do know Papa Roach will have a new record. We just don't know exactly when it's coming out. Jacoby has pressed for the last year and a half that it would be out in 2026. So we're halfway through now. If I find out something, I'll let you know. It's in E103.3. It's Chili.

It's Mel Taylor. Good afternoon. Just here for the next few hours. If you want to hear anything today or you got something going on, you can find me on social at DJ Mel Taylor. 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

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Like, if you're going to steal something, you don't need to go crazy with it and have it all in one bag. This woman in California, she was caught stealing from like two different grocery stores. She had in one bag 14 packages of bacon and 6 handles of Tito's vodka.

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of you to wake up in the morning is with the Woody Show. And you know you can leave them an after hours voicemail. 877-44-WOODY. 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

Just so you know, you still have got about 57 days left of summer. Kind of wild to think. Fall time is always my favorite, but gosh, that many days still left of summer. It is the Ataris, the boys of summer on Indy 103.3. Happy Sunday, Fun Day.

Smashing Pumpkins, they just did a song with Butch Vig, and it's a big deal because they haven't worked with him since the 1990s. And also a big deal is that we have no idea what it's for. It's like a secret project that they're working on. So look forward to that. So the Pumpkins have got lots of things happening over the next few months and their tour. It's Indie 103.3.

I got a request for Ralphie. He's out still working today. Wanted to hear Seether. It's Indy 103.3. And thanks for listening on the job today on your Sunday. Who's to know?

I've never been really good at, like, collecting things. I've tried, but just it never worked for me. Mark Hamill's lightsaber from a collection from The Empire Strikes Back just sold for $3.75 million at an auction. Set a new record for a screen-used Star Wars prop. Can you imagine? Does that thing work? How do you store that? It's Indy 103.3. Probably pretty cool to add to your collection.

Red Hot Chili Peppers. They are working on a new record. It's their 11th, I believe. They're hanging out at one of the guys' house in the band. And going about it a little bit different than they have in the past. So maybe sometime next year. Indy 103.1.

Green Day. You probably already know about this, but Billy Joe has got a new guitar amp, and I believe it's already out. He's jamming on it on YouTube, but it basically makes you sound like the Dookie album. It's pretty rad, actually.

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We post some funny things and always hooking you up with free concert tickets.

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Many artists are a part of Bourbon and Beyond this year, including the Foo Fighters. 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

Weezer saying so. Say it's not already January the 26th. It's crazy. It's about to be August already. Can we just please slow it down? 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

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It's Fall Out Boy.

I'm totally going in a different direction. I feel like I'm messing with your emotions. You might need it, though. A little Linkin Park this afternoon, evening, one step closer. Indy 103.3.

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So the list of the most watched series on Netflix in the last 4 years just came out. If you know what it is, don't tell me. Don't say it out loud. Don't go look it up. I'm going to share with you coming up here in two songs. 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

The most watched series on Netflix in the last 4 years just came out, and it's Squid Games. 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

It's going to be a surprise when we find out to who the new drummer is for Pearl Jam. Because, well, they've decided who it is. They said they might share with us in September, I guess, when they do an event. It's All American Rejects on Indie 103.3.

hate being stuck in the middle, especially on the airplane. And I was there the other day. It's the worst. I don't know. I want to get on the United Airlines. Now they have ones where you can just get the aisle and the window seat, and then you can pay for a table in the middle. That's what I want. 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

So Radiohead frontman Tom York, he said that he forgot the words to this song. Like, he's been asked multiple times. It's their biggest song, but it's just so Radiohead. I mean, I've seen them probably 10, 12 times. Never have they played this live. It's Creep. It's Indie 103.3.

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1: Hey, Mel, this is Jack. I am currently working at Middleburg, and I was wondering if you could play Higher by Creed.
0: I can surely make that happen. Easy enough. Thanks for listening tonight on your Sunday. Appreciate it.

Taylor, I'm about to get out of here. I hope you enjoy the rest of your evening. Happy Sunday fun day and all the things. Collective Soul, you know, it's got a new album coming out. It's actually this coming Friday. They put it out for Record Store Day, but it officially, I guess, comes out this week. Have a great night. Getting out of here. It's Indy 103.3. Good night.